drops, slipping on the leaves. They run a race in which they don't believe. They think they're escaping the clouds. The truth is they're just falling down.

It's mad. Half of the time, the crazy ones come looking the cutest. She real to the core, so half of the time it's confusing. When we get to the end of the road, half of the time I know I do. And the rest of the time I'm pissed, cause I feel like I shouldn't do.

lines away. 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City hums like a silent drum. Every breath says, don't you run. Wounds I carry, deep and real. Not for show, not just for fear. Every scar, a silent word. Every fall, a voice I heard.